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7: 432-7618. Here's the Valley's 3-day forecast. A severe thunderstorm watch is in effect. Heavy rain, hail, and high winds are possible with these storms. Skies will clear overnight, a low of 15 degrees. Tomorrow, sunny early in the morning, then a mix of sun and cloud with a 30% chance of showers. In the afternoon, possibly a thunderstorm, a high of 25 with humidity making it feel like 28. Tomorrow night, partly cloudy, 30% chance of showers in the evening with the risk of a thunderstorm, a low of 12. Wednesday, a mix of sun and cloud, a slight chance of showers and a high of 24. I'm Cindy Klein with 96.1 MyFM, Renfrew and Arnprior's breaking and local news.

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And I'm

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10: Here's the Valley's three-day forecast. A severe thunderstorm watch is in effect. Heavy rain, hail, and high winds are possible with these storms. Skies will clear overnight, a low of 15 degrees. Tomorrow, sunny early in the morning, then a mix of sun and cloud with a 30% chance of showers. In the afternoon, possibly a thunderstorm, a high of 25 with the humidity making it feel like 28. Tomorrow night, partly cloudy, 30% chance of showers in the evening with the risk of a thunderstorm, a low of 12. Wednesday, a mix of sun and cloud, a slight chance of showers and a high of 24. I'm Cindy Klein with 96.1 MyFM, Renfrew and Arm Prior's breaking and local news.

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4: Here's the Valley's three-day forecast. A severe thunderstorm watch is in effect. Heavy rain, hail, and high winds are possible with these storms. Skies will clear overnight, a low of 15 degrees. Tomorrow, sunny early in the morning, then a mix of sun and cloud with a 30% chance of showers. In the afternoon, possibly a thunderstorm. A high of 25 with humidity making it feel like 28. Tomorrow night, partly cloudy, 30% chance of showers in the evening with the risk of a thunderstorm, a low of 12. Wednesday, a mix of sun and cloud, a slight chance of showers and a high of 24. I'm Cindy Klein with 96.1 MyFM, Renfrew and Arnprior's breaking and local news.

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6: Here's the Valley's three-day forecast. A severe thunderstorm watch is in effect. Heavy rain, hail, and high winds are possible with these storms. Skies will clear overnight, a low of 15 degrees. Tomorrow, sunny early in the morning, then a mix of sun and cloud with a 30% chance of showers. In the afternoon, possibly a thunderstorm. A high of 25 with humidity making it feel like 28. Tomorrow night, partly cloudy, 30% chance of showers in the evening with the risk of a thunderstorm, a low of 12. Wednesday, a mix of sun and cloud, a slight chance of showers and a high of 24. I'm Cindy Klein with 96.1 MyFM, Renfrew and Arnprior's breaking and local news.

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1: weather. Here's the Valley's three-day forecast. For Tuesday, sunshine early in the morning, then a mix of sun and cloud with a 30% chance of showers in the afternoon, possibly a thunderstorm, a high of 25 degrees with the humidity making it feel like 28. Tuesday night, partly cloudy, 30% chance of showers in the evening with the risk of a thunderstorm, a low of 12. Wednesday, a mix of sun and cloud, slight chance of showers with a high of 24. And for Thursday, a mix of sun and cloud, a 40% chance of showers and a high of 24. 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
1: weather. Here's the Valley's three-day forecast. For Tuesday, sunshine early in the morning, then a mix of sun and cloud with a 30% chance of showers in the afternoon, possibly a thunderstorm, a high of 25 degrees with the humidity making it feel like 28. Tuesday night, partly cloudy, 30% chance of showers in the evening with the risk of a thunderstorm, a low of 12. Wednesday, a mix of sun and cloud, slight chance of showers with a high of 24. And for Thursday, a mix of sun and cloud, a 40% chance of showers and a high of 24. 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
3: Here's the Valley's three-day forecast. For Tuesday, sunshine early in the morning, then a mix of sun and cloud with a 30% chance of showers in the afternoon, possibly a thunderstorm, a high of 25 degrees with the humidity making it feel like 28. Tuesday night, partly cloudy, 30% chance of showers in the evening with the risk of a thunderstorm, a low of 12. Wednesday, a mix of sun and cloud, slight chance of showers with a high of 24. And for Thursday, a mix of sun and cloud, a 40% chance of showers and a high of 24. I'm Cindy Klein with Renfrew and Arm Prior's Breaking and Local News.

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3: Here's the Valley's three-day forecast. For Tuesday, sunshine early in the morning, then a mix of sun and cloud with a 30% chance of showers in the afternoon, possibly a thunderstorm, a high of 25 degrees with the humidity making it feel like 28. Tuesday night, partly cloudy, 30% chance of showers in the evening with the risk of a thunderstorm, a low of 12. Wednesday, a mix of sun and cloud, slight chance of showers with a high of 24. And for Thursday, a mix of sun and cloud, a 40% chance of showers and a high of 24. 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
1: weather. Here's the Valley's three-day forecast. For Tuesday, sunshine early in the morning, then a mix of sun and cloud with a 30% chance of showers in the afternoon, possibly a thunderstorm, a high of 25 degrees with the humidity making it feel like 28. Tuesday night, partly cloudy, 30% chance of showers in the evening with the risk of a thunderstorm, a low of 12. Wednesday, a mix of sun and cloud, slight chance of showers with a high of 24. And for Thursday, a mix of sun and cloud, a 40% chance of showers and a high of 24. I'm Cindy Klein with Renfrew and Arnprior's Breaking and Local News.

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4: Hey, hey, good morning and welcome to a brand new day. You made it. That's right, Tuesday, August the 11th. Good morning to you and welcome. It's Chris with you. It's the wake up call. Playing a sand day today. Kind of sounds like a beach day to me. Sons and Daughters Day today as well. Let's head to the calendar for August the 11th. The world's very first roller rink opened August the 11th, 1866. It was in Newport, Rhode Island. The SOS distress signal was used for the very first time on August the 11th, 1909, by an American ship, the Arapaho, off the coast of North Carolina. For you cheeseheads out there, the Green Bay Packers football team established August the 11th, 1919. Accommodations opened up for the very first tenants at San Francisco's Alcatraz Prison, August 11th, 1934. A baseball game was broadcast in color for the very first time on this date, 1951. August 11th, 1957, Canada's first major commercial airline disaster occurred when a Maritime Central Airways at DC-4 crashed in a thunderstorm near Quebec City, killing 79. And on this date, 2016, Simone Manuel of the United States, Penny Oleksiak of Canada, tied for the gold medal in the coveted 100-meter freestyle at the Rio de Janeiro Olympics. Celebrity birthdays today. Chris Hemsworth is 43. Podcaster Joe Rogan is 59. Singer Joe Jackson is 72. And the less famous co-founder of Apple, Steve Wozniak, is 76 today. Underway on this a brand new day, your Tuesday, August the 11th. Good morning and welcome. This is a wake-up call.
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0: 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Wake up. The top three stories to start your day are next.
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2: Good morning. Welcome back. Let's head to the water cooler. Here's some things you might want to chat about around there today. The Odyssey has become Christopher Nolan's highest grossing movie ever, with $1.104 billion worldwide, beating his previous high of $1.085 billion from 2012's The Dark Knight Rises. Pretty devastating earthquake that hit Colombia on Monday, 7.4 on the Richter scale, over 100 killed, buildings toppled, and people trapped in the rubble. John Hamm is set to become a first-time dad at the age of 55, expecting a baby with wife Anna Osceola. Interesting, south of the border, New Orleans has become the first major city in the U.S. to use AI to answer 911 calls. Interesting. A 26-year-old man has been arrested in Wales for climbing on the roof of a hospital dressed as the Grim Reaper to stare at staff and visitors. The Old Farmer's Almanac has made its annual weather forecast and says that this winter, with a super El Nino brewing, the south could be wetter and stormier than normal, influenced by El Nino, while the north may see sudden cold snaps, snow squalls, and brief periods of bitter cold. Oh boy. Country music icon Violet Hensley, known as the Whitland Fiddler for her ability to carve and play violins at the same time, has passed away. She was 109 years old. Maybe time to change your PIN code, possibly. Around 27% of all PINs, that's one in every four, are one of 20 combinations, including 1234, 1111, and 0000. Sad news for the Dukes of Hazzard fans out there. Ben Jones, best known for playing Crazy Cooter Davenport on the Dukes of Hazzard, has passed away at the age of 84 from a massive heart attack. Mattel is offering a new Whitney Houston Barbie doll. It's available to buy online at Amazon, Walmart, Target, and Mattel's websites, as well as in Target stores while they last. Nicole Kidman shared some behind-the-scenes photos from the set of Practical Magic 2 on Instagram. The movie arrives in theaters September the 11th. Brad Pitt says he quit drinking after his 2016 split with Angelina Jolie, but confesses, quote, "I'm back off the wagon," end quote. And for those of you who might remember the show Dallas, Linda Gray, who played JR's wife Sue Ellen, shares that her co-star Larry Hagman was not a fan of on-screen kisses. So whenever they had to lock lips, he would fill his mouth first with a food. Peanut butter, onions, whatever he could find. More to come on the Wake Up Call.
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1: Welcome back. Good Tuesday morning to you. More than 90,000 yellow rubber ducks poured out of a truck on a half-raised bridge into the Chicago River last Thursday for the annual Chicago Ducky Derby. The floating flock bobbed down a stretch of the skyscraper-lined river for about 15 minutes before officials plucked the winning ducks from the water. Organized as a major fundraiser for Special Olympics Illinois, the colorful event drew thousands of cheering spectators and raised over $480,000. Supporters participated by adopting individual ducks for $10 or purchasing a quack pack of six for 30. Becky Cavanaugh, 13-year Special Olympics athlete and Derby ambassador, held up the winning duck to the delight of packed crowds lined along the riverbank. The grand prize winner claimed an all-new Chevy Trax donated by regional dealers, while the runner-up took home $2,500 in cash. Special Olympics leaders praised the festive atmosphere, which included live entertainment and giant inflatable ducks, as a resounding success for their athletes. That is a fantastic event. I know of two rubber duck races locally in southwestern Ontario that bring in some money as well. It's a pretty cool event for sure. It's the Wake Up Call. Good morning.
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4: Here's the Valley's three-day forecast. For Tuesday, sunshine early in the morning, then a mix of sun and cloud with a 30% chance of showers in the afternoon, possibly a thunderstorm, a high of 25 degrees with the humidity making it feel like 28. Tuesday night, partly cloudy, 30% chance of showers in the evening with the risk of a thunderstorm, a low of 12. Wednesday, a mix of sun and cloud, slight chance of showers with a high of 24. And for Thursday, a mix of sun and cloud, a 40% chance of showers and a high of 24. I'm Cindy Klein with Renfrew and Arm Pryor's Breaking and Local News.

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3: Welcome back to the Wake Up Call. New report from the Coalition for Better Rail is questioning the projected ridership and cost of the proposed Alto High-Speed Rail project, saying the plan may not attract enough passengers to justify its price tag. We talked with Dr. Andrew Hyatt last week, spokesperson for the CBR, who said the project's target of 24 million annual trips by the year 2055 is based on assumptions that may not reflect travel patterns in Canada. Hyatt said the group's analysis suggests actual ridership could be closer to 6 or 7 million trips per year based on comparisons with other rail systems in car-dependent regions.
4: 24 million is the Alto projection by 2055, and that is around the number that Alto need to justify the amount of money that it will cost to build and operate the railway.
3: He said the coalition is not against building new passenger rail, but supports a different approach called high-performance rail. The proposal would use speeds of about 200 kilometers an hour and rely more on existing transportation corridors.
4: The disruption that this railway causes to Greenfield and actually come up with a much more inclusive railway for the communities that will be impacted. We are not saying do nothing. We need to change and we need to build new.
3: The Coalition for Better Rail is calling on the federal government to review the project's costs, ridership forecasts, and long-term financial impacts before moving ahead. Once again, we thank Dr. Andrew Hyatt, a spokesperson for the CBR, for chatting with us last week. That's going to do it for the Wake Up Call for our Tuesday, August the 11th. Plenty more news, sports, weather, great programming on the way as our Tuesday rolls along. Join me tomorrow. We will open up your Wednesday midweek right across the province with the Wake Up Call starting at 5 a.m. That's all the time I have for you today, my friends. And as always, I thank you for yours. Have a wonderful Tuesday. We'll chat tomorrow.
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1: Sunny early today, turning to a mix of sun and cloud this afternoon. I'm Casey Egan in the RenfrewToday.ca newsroom. Hot and humid weather across eastern Ontario creates the ideal conditions for summer thunderstorms, according to Environment Canada's senior climatologist David Phillips. Most storms are brief and move through quickly, bringing lightning, heavy rain, and gusty winds.
2: That when it's hot and humid, there's a risk of thunderstorm. Now, not necessarily severe thunderstorm, and I'm going to mention what I mean by severe, but just the fact that you're going to get a thunder boomer.
1: He reminds residents that lightning is always dangerous and encourages people to monitor forecasts and head indoors when storms approach. Four people are facing firearms-related charges after the Upper Ottawa Valley OPP executed a search warrant in Brudenell-Lindock-Raglan Township. Police say officers seized 17 firearms, several prohibited magazines, and a quantity of ammunition during a July 14th search. The accused, ranging in age from 60 to 74, faced charges including careless storage of firearms, unauthorized possession, and possession of a loaded, prohibited, or restricted firearm. They're scheduled to appear in court today. There is a warning for people along the Mississippi River that the water flow is 450% higher than normal. The Mississippi River Power Corporation is reporting fast, high river flows, adding that water levels are still rising after recent heavy rains in the area. Officials are urging parents to be cautious near the shoreline, especially with kids and pets, and they are suggesting that people hold off on activity along the Mississippi until flows calm down. And it's Pro Tire growing up on the farm. Local families building the future of agriculture one generation at a time. Fueled by Kubota. Renfrew's homestead DeVries produces close to 40,000 liters of dairy each month. And the team of Klaus and Joanna DeVries continue to navigate the provincial dairy quota system for ways to grow the business in order to secure its future for their three kids.
3: Everything is going to be more expensive, so at the end you need more milk coming in to reach your goals.
4: But if there's also a maximum if it comes to buying quota, so we try as much as we can to buy. We cannot always speed up the process.
1: 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I'm Casey Egan with the news that keeps you connected to where you live. The Ottawa Valley's three-day weather is next.
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1: Here's the Ottawa Valley's three-day forecast from the MyFM Weather Center. Sunny early this morning, then a mix of sun and cloud with a chance of showers or a thunderstorm this afternoon, a high of 25, the humidex near 28. Then tonight, partly cloudy with a lingering chance of showers this evening, a low of 12. Tomorrow, a mix of sun and cloud with a 30% chance of showers or a thunderstorm in the afternoon, a high of 24, feeling more like 29. And on Thursday, a mix of sun and cloud with a 40% chance of showers, a high of 24. Right now, it's 18 degrees. I'm Casey Egan. 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

Good Tuesday morning. This is My FM in the Morning with Jamie and Lorena. Jamie's off again today, but he'll be back with us tomorrow. Off the top today, we're going back to school. Just briefly, it won't be too hard. A refresher course on free gas or groceries for a year, which we kicked off yesterday. How often you can play, where to put the pins once you get them. They're four digits. And other good stuff that you need to know. And some people don't seem to know it yet. But anyway, we'll get to that coming up. It's August, and that means it's bat season. And as I went about my business in the kitchen this morning, very, very early, a bat, a big one, greeted me, flying around the kitchen. Oh, dear, it was rough. So what should you do if you have a bat in the house? We'll talk more about that. And you can share your bat in the house stories. Here's You Can Have It All on My FM in the Morning. You want the

Hey, it's Lorena here on a Tuesday morning. Thank you so much for joining me on MyFM in the morning. Yes, a bat in the kitchen this morning. I was on the floor in seconds. The dogs were just staring at me because I was on my way to let them out. And all of a sudden, I'm screaming for John. John, there's a bat in the kitchen. Get down here. We'll talk more about this. And please let me know if you've ever had one of these in the house, how you got rid of it, hopefully in a humane way, because they are actually wonderful creatures. They do a lot of good for us. I wouldn't want to hurt one. And we did not hurt this bat. It's safe and sound outside somewhere now, probably telling the story of the crazy woman in the kitchen to its friends. All right, but we'll get to that. 855-WIN-MYFM if you have a bat in the house story you want to share. Free gas or groceries for a year kicked off yesterday. 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So don't text that in to me or any of the other announcers. You do it on our website. Each code counts as one entry. You can have 4 entries per day. And this contest will run for 3 weeks. So lots of chances to win. And remember too, our Summer is for Radio contest continues as well. 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
1: Good morning, I'm Casey Egan. 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
1: Here's the Ottawa Valley's three-day forecast from the MyFM Weather Center. Sunny early this morning, then a mix of sun and cloud with a chance of showers or a thunderstorm this afternoon. A high of 25, the humidex near 28. Then tonight, partly cloudy with a lingering chance of showers this evening, a low of 12. Tomorrow, a mix of sun and cloud with a 30% chance of showers or a thunderstorm in the afternoon, a high of 24, feeling more like 29. And on Thursday, a mix of sun and cloud with a 40% chance of showers, a high of 24. Right now it's 18 degrees. 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

My FM in the morning with Jamie and Lorena. Jamie's back tomorrow. I'm still shaking a little bit from my bat encounter this morning. Very early this morning, a very large bat greeted me in the kitchen. I just put the coffee on, still half asleep, walking to let the dogs out. And I knew it. I saw something out of the corner of my eye. There it was. I swear it was the size of an albatross. But no, I mean, but it was a large bat. Probably the largest one I've ever had in my house before. There was one summer, one August, because it is bat time, that we had, and I can't remember if it was 11 or 13 bats in the 1 month. Now, my ex-husband did leave the door open all the time. And I think that was the problem recently. We had a dumpster. We were cleaning up the basement. The door was left open. And this big sucker must have gotten in at that time. So how do you get a bat out of your house? Please share if you have some tips, but I know what we did this morning. 855 Win My FM. We'll talk about this after Reeve, Contemporary Love on My FM in the Morning.

0: It's Lorena on MyFM in the morning with Jamie and Lorena. So there were three creatures in the kitchen with me this morning, Charlie and the plot hound, and a very large bat.
1: Oh, yes. I hit the floor so fast
0: because that thing, I don't know if you've ever had a bat flying around your head. They do seem to come right for your head. And people say, oh, no, they don't. They're not going for your hair. They're not going to bite you. Okay, you tell that to someone who's terrified that this big bat is coming at them. So how do you get one out of your house? The safest and most effective way to remove a bat from your home is to use humane exclusion methods, okay? So, you know, basically don't hurt it and get it out. Protect yourself and guide the bat towards an open exit. So you're supposed to close any doors to confine the bat to one room and prevent it from flying deeper into your home. We didn't do that this morning. It was in the kitchen. There are no doors. There was nothing to close. So yeah, we failed on that front so far. Open windows and doors. Okay, once I screamed for John to come downstairs and he ran downstairs thinking I was being murdered, he did turn on the porch light. Open that door. You provide a clear exit by opening all windows and exterior doors in the room where the bat is located, or just further down the hall, as we found, because wow, it was gone within about 30 seconds. It flew right out. They say you reduce distractions, turn off lights, TVs, and other noise sources near the exit to help the bat navigate using echolocation, which is their way to navigate. I still swear by turning the lights on in the direction the bat's going and they fly to it. I don't know. I'm not an expert, but that works for us. Wear thick gloves, they say, long sleeves and pants. Oh, sure, you're going to run off and redress. Avoid direct contact. That is a good thing because bats can carry rabies. Very, very, very small chance of it, but they can. And if the bat lands, you can gently cover it with a small box or bucket. I have used butterfly nets in the past and carry it outside to release it safely. Never touch the bat with your bare hands. Let me know your bat stories. I'm sure you have them. And I'm going to tell you one terrifying one I heard about from, oh, it's a newspaper guy I knew. This is MyFM in the morning.

0: 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Here's what's happening in Renfrew.
1: Good morning, I'm Casey Egan. Here's what's coming up over the next 48 hours. It's everything you need to know.
2: Tuesday has a little bit of everything. 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The Renfrew Public Library's technology workshop is on this afternoon at 1. 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It's for adults 18 and over. Tonight, the Arnprior Optimist Club's Nine and Dine Wing Night has Madawaska Golf Club. Nine holes, a wing buffet, silent auctions, and a putting contest are all part of the evening, plus two $5,000 hole-in-one prizes. And at 5:30, Greater Madawaska is offering a very different kind of evening with breathwork on the beach at Barnett Park. Courtney Marie Wellness will lead a session focused on relaxation and mental clarity, with the beach setting adding to the experience. You can get all the details on these events and more at renfrewtoday.ca. Just click the 48 in the news feed. I'm Steve Berard, and that's what's happening around town.
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1: Here's the Ottawa Valley's three-day forecast from the MyFM Weather Center. Sunny early this morning, then a mix of sun and cloud with a chance of showers or a thunderstorm this afternoon. A high of 25, the humidex near 28. Then tonight, partly cloudy with a lingering chance of showers this evening, a low of 12. Tomorrow, a mix of sun and cloud with a 30% chance of showers or a thunderstorm in the afternoon, a high of 24, feeling more like 29. And on Thursday, a mix of sun and cloud with a 40% chance of showers, a high of 24. Right now it's 18 degrees. 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

0: Hey, it's Lorena here with you on MyFM in the morning with Jamie and Lorena on a Tuesday morning, August 11th. Yeah, the day I had my first bat in the house in years. Big sucker. Have you ever had a bat in the house? I'd love for you to share your story. 855-WIN-MYFM. Hey, Paris is coming up. She's going to be talking to us about some free websites for handy tools and helpful answers. Right after Bare Naked Ladies Pinch Me on MyFM in the morning.
1: It's the

0: MyFM in the morning. Good morning. It's Lorena here with you. Thanks for being here. You could listen to any radio station, and we so appreciate that you listen to us. Paris is back this morning telling us about some handy free websites to hold on to what you have.
1: You don't want to throw out your stuff. I mean, there used to be a time when I remember my parents' vacuum cleaner. They've had the same vacuum cleaner for over 25 years. It's a Bomark. I don't even know what that brand is. 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
1: 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And if you want to look at your Canadian mortgage calculator, or a paycheck calculator, or an HST, GST calculator, it's all there. If you want to check unemployment amounts and an EI calculator, it's there. Overtime pay, car loan calculator. There's essentially anything that you want to calculate that would have financial or legal ramifications, or like RESP, for example, if you're looking to rent a property and you want to look at your cash flow, it's all there. I mean, the tools that you didn't think even existed do exist. I like this one, the debt snowball and avalanche calculator, RRSP contribution calculator. It's all there. So hopefully there will be something here for you as well. Also, the legal section, there's an Ontario rent increase calculator, and there's also guides for you, like TFSA versus RRSP, which one should you do first? If you're buying a home, what are your closing costs? And there's like a full guide in there for you. So super handy. Hopefully it will be useful to you, whether you need it right now or you don't. Hopefully you'll bookmark it and it will come in handy.
0: That's Paris. And as always, if you miss those websites, I can always send them to you. Just text me at 855-WIN-MYFM. We're also looking for your bat in the house stories this morning. I had a bat in my kitchen this morning. Same number to text me.

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1: Sunny early today, turning to a mix of sun and cloud this afternoon. I'm Casey Egan in the RenfrewToday.ca newsroom. It's back to school season, and the Renfrew County District Health Unit is reminding parents to make sure they submit their children's vaccination records before school begins. The health unit is offering some summer clinics for children entering kindergarten to get caught up. Parents with kids above the age of 4 will need to book an appointment with their primary health care provider or through rcdhu.com if they do not have one. Immunization records can be submitted to the health unit online or by email. Environment Canada is reminding residents to stay weather aware as summer thunderstorms become more common. Senior climatologist David Phillips says people should pay attention to both forecasts and changing skies.
2: You don't get these events from blue skies. So then if you see the sky turning more turbulent and black and greenish, well then, hey, you should seek shelter because you know some violent weather is going to break out.
1: As the saying goes, when thunder roars, go indoors. The Ottawa Valley's growing ringette community is welcoming families to try the sport as they embrace new players. The Upper Ottawa Valley Ringette Association will host a free come try event at Renfrew's MyFM Center on August 23rd. The event, meant for kids ages 4 to 12, will give participants the opportunity to play and learn with kids their own age and alongside qualified coaches. And it's Pro Tire growing up on the farm. Local families building the future of agriculture one generation at a time. Fueled by Kubota. Klaus and Joanna DeVries moved from the Netherlands to the Ottawa Valley to find space and opportunity to develop a farm of their own. Establishing Homestead DeVries in 2022, the dairy farm gives their three kids a life they couldn't find overseas.
3: We didn't have the opportunity to farm over there for all the rules and regulations there, and we have it here. And yeah, we are happy to learn our kids the way of life of farming and the outliving. And who knows, in the future, they can take over and continue with that.
1: 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Last night in baseball, Toronto beat Boston 2-1. And in the WNBA, Atlanta beat Toronto 107-95. I'm Casey Egan with the news that keeps you connected to where you live. The Ottawa Valley's three-day weather is next.
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3: weather. Here's the Ottawa Valley's three-day forecast from the MyFM Weather Center. Sunny early this morning, then a mix of sun and cloud with a chance of showers or a thunderstorm this afternoon. A high of 25, the humidex near 28. Then tonight, partly cloudy with a lingering chance of showers this evening, a low of 12. Tomorrow, a mix of sun and cloud with a 30% chance of showers or a thunderstorm in the afternoon, a high of 24, feeling more like 29. And on Thursday, a mix of sun and cloud with a 40% chance of showers, a high of 24. Right now, it's 18 degrees. 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

0: whatever, cosmetics are non-carcinogenic. 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I'm batty.
1: Seems to have no effect, doctor.
0: Get me another one. Get me another animal.
2: That's Robin Williams, if you didn't know, as Batty in Fern Gully. I remember that was one of Amy's favorite movies for a year or two, maybe. We watched it so many times because, of course, you know, I have to be in the room and watch it as well. Great movie. It's really cute. But that's Batty. Batty has some issues. Just like the bat that was flying around in my kitchen this morning. I would love for you to share your stories. We've had a few come in and they're on the way right after Pitbull and Neo. Give me everything on MyFM in the morning.
3: Keep not working hard. Yeah, right. Picture that with a Kodak. I better

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Your next chance to play is at 8 this morning. 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The PIN comes up again, a new one, at 11, then 2, then 3, and we do this 7 days a week for the next few weeks. Do you have any love letters from an ex hidden away? Well, apparently men are more likely than women to do that, to store those love letters away. Would you be upset if you found some that your spouse still had? I don't think I would. Younger me definitely would have, but I feel pretty secure. Well, that is until there's a bat flying at me in the kitchen. This happened this morning, a big bat. I screamed for John. He came downstairs. We ended up getting it outside very quickly. Once he opened the front door, there's a big long hallway from the kitchen to the front door. He turned on the porch light so it would fly there, and it was dark everywhere else, and it flew right out. But I was asking how you have gotten a bat out of your house before, and Janet texted me. She said, "Lorena, we lived in an old farmhouse when I was younger, and my sister and I would frequently encounter a bat in our bedroom when we went upstairs to bed. Hearing our screams, our older brothers would come up with a fishing net and catch it, then release it outside." Oh, there's some good brothers. Another text here, "Lorena, the easiest way to evacuate a bat is to open the nearest exit, make it dark, turn on lights behind the bat." Yep. "They will naturally fly towards the dark with some assistance. I used to live in a bat-infested house, 15 to 20 bats a night. Oh, not for long. I broke the lease and got out." Oh my goodness, I can't even imagine. I said I'd share the story of this newspaper reporter that I knew. I'm pretty sure that's who it was, who told the story that he went to the bathroom one night, pitch dark. You know, some people, you just feel around, you're okay. Sat on the toilet, and there was a bat just on the inside rim of the toilet who flew up and hit him in the butt. And for, he talked about this on the air at one point, and for years, and probably even to this day, he still thinks about how that could be a possibility. I imagine he turns on the lights always when he goes to the bathroom at night now. Keep sharing. I'd love to hear more from you. 855-WIN-MY-FM, a bat in the house. Share your story or your best tips on getting rid of them humanely. 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
1: Good morning, I'm Casey Egan. 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
2: Downtown Pembroke will be transformed into a stage this weekend for the third annual Ottawa Valley Busker Fest. The free two-day festival runs August 14th and 15th and features street performers and activities for the whole family. Organizers say they wanted to bring the kind of large-scale entertainment people might normally travel to Ottawa to see.
3: But not everyone has the means to travel. 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And Joanna Ells, the chair of the committee, that's what she really wanted to bring, was something to the community that people can't easily experience.
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1: Here's the Ottawa Valley's three-day forecast from the MyFM Weather Center. Sunny early this morning, then a mix of sun and cloud with a chance of showers or a thunderstorm this afternoon, a high of 25, the humidex near 28. Then tonight, partly cloudy with a lingering chance of showers this evening, a low of 12. Tomorrow, a mix of sun and cloud with a 30% chance of showers or a thunderstorm in the afternoon, a high of 24, feeling more like 29. And on Thursday, a mix of sun and cloud with a 40% chance of showers, a high of 24. Right now it's 18 degrees. I'm Casey Egan. 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

This is MyFM in the Morning with Jamie and Lorena. Thanks so much for being here on this Tuesday. Rob has some great advice this morning on how to get a bat out of your house. I had one in the house this morning very early, scared the you-know-what out of me. He says, simply, if you have a bat in your house, open all doors and hope for the best. More of these coming in now. We'll share them, but we have entertainment news on the way after Survivor Eye of the Tiger on MyFM in the Morning.

My FM in the morning with Jamie and Lorena. Jamie's back tomorrow. Another camping trip for him, a mini one. And yesterday was his son Jack's birthday. He turned 5. Oh my goodness. So we'll hear about him and his family's latest camping experience. I bet he didn't run into any bats like I did in my kitchen this morning. Anyway, keep sharing your bat stories. I'm loving these. 855-WIN-MYFM. Time for some entertainment news, though. The Weeknd has changed his mind about retiring his stage name. He spoke to fans in Stockholm during his European tour recently. Bad. You know, like, they have to bleep. Why don't you just speak normally? He had to bleep everything. You can't even really tell what he says. He had previously planned to retire the moniker after releasing his 6th album, Hurry Up Tomorrow, in January of last year. Kelly Clarkson is laughing off a near wardrobe malfunction in Las Vegas during her studio sessions residency at Caesar's Palace on August 8th. Clarkson narrowly avoided a wardrobe malfunction. A gust of wind briefly lifted her sheer top, revealing her black bra, apparently. The 44-year-old quickly laughed off the moment, joking to the crowd about the situation. Carrie Underwood recently joined the choir at Rolling Hills Community Church in Franklin, Tennessee, delivering a standout duet with a worship pastor. A social media user uploaded this to TikTok. How amazing would this be?

0: Wow, they're both amazing. Well, Brooke Shields, who's 61, is trending on TikTok after her daughter, Greer, who's 20, filmed her responding to hypothetical insults about her appearance.
1: You're one of the most annoying people I've ever met.
2: Well, I'm really famous, so it seems to have worked out okay for me.
1: Oh, yeah.
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1: You're so bad at your job, I don't know why you haven't quit yet.
2: Well, my whole career's lasted over 60 years, so I'm doing something right.
1: There are so many wrinkles on your forehead.
2: It's because I'm worried about the world because it's habitated by people like you.
0: That was a great one. That's fun, though. And Mattel has launched a $60 Whitney Houston collectible Barbie doll inspired by the legendary New Jersey-born singer's iconic look from the I Wanna Dance With Somebody music video. The doll wears Houston's purple tank dress and comes complete with colorful drop earrings, vibrant eye makeup, and a microphone stand. It's available at Target, Amazon, Walmart, and Mattel Creations. 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

0: 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And a quick community note, the Renfrew County Fair Jackpot 50-50 is still running this month. Tickets help the agricultural societies in Cobden, Arnprior, and Renfrew fund community events and improvements. 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I'm Steve Berard, and that's what's happening around town.
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1: Here's the Ottawa Valley's three-day forecast from the MyFM Weather Center. Sunny early this morning, then a mix of sun and cloud with a chance of showers or a thunderstorm this afternoon, a high of 25, the humidex near 28. Then tonight, partly cloudy with a lingering chance of showers this evening, a low of 12. Tomorrow, a mix of sun and cloud with a 30% chance of showers or a thunderstorm in the afternoon, a high of 24, feeling more like 29. And on Thursday, a mix of sun and cloud with a 40% chance of showers, a high of 24. Right now, it's 18 degrees. 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

0: This is Lorena on a Tuesday morning, MyFM in the morning. We will have local celebrations before the top of the hour. I've had a few people text me about the fix-it-yourself sites that Paris mentioned this morning. 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Time for Roby's pun of the day. I'm trying to think if there was ever a time where Roby helped get a bat out of our old house we grew up in. And I don't think so. He did chase me around with monkey skulls from time to time. That's a different story for a different time. So Roby says today, I wasn't originally going to get a brain transplant, but then I changed my mind.
1: Yo, man.
2: Yo.
1: Open up, man. Girl just caught me.
2: You made her catch you?
1: I don't know how I let this happen.
2: With who?
1: The girl next door, you know? I don't know what to do.
2: So it wasn't you.
1: All right.

0: My FM in the morning. It's Lorena here with you. More of these texts coming in about people having bats in their house. Like I did very, very early this morning. Oh, it was about 2:45. I was on my way to let the dogs outside, and there it was. Very large bat flying around in the kitchen, flying right at me. Just terrified me. I hit the floor so fast your head would spin. Called for my husband, and he helped me get it out of the house by turning on the porch light, and it flew out of the kitchen, down the hall, and right out the door. And we have some texts here. Tracy says, yes, Lorena, we live across from a gully, and our area must be a flight path for bats. Oh, no. At least they eat the bugs, right? We had one that came in the front door one evening a few years ago. Somehow it just swooped in and ended up hanging on the curtains at the top. My cats didn't see it till the end. David got a badminton racket and a bucket and got it out. We could solve a lot of the world's problems with a badminton racket and a bucket, couldn't we? That's great. And another one here. Morning, when my sons were young, Tom's screen was open a crack. He called me. I was downstairs with my pregnant dog. I came up. He said he saw something fly in his room. I looked, closed the screen, said he was seeing things. So I went back downstairs. I started watching an old Dracula movie. Just as he was turning into a bat flies by me. Wow. Well, pregnant dog and I chased the thing with a butterfly net. Jenny, the dog, jumped for it. Too much pressure, and she peed. Oh, dear. But we finally got it and released it outside, so Tom was right. I apologized. That's good. You got to apologize to your kids when you're wrong, for sure. Well, let's take a look at our local celebrations today. This is a belated one from yesterday. Happy birthday, Dylan, from Grandma, Mom, Jack, David, Natasha, Cam, Aunt Tanya, Clayton, Aunt Deborah, Uncle Mark, Aunt April, and Noah. And we hope Jamie's little guy, Jack, had a wonderful fifth birthday yesterday. Today, a huge happy birthday to Logan Millimans. Happy 21st, buddy. Legal everywhere. Love mom, dad, and sis. Happy 10th birthday, Jackson. Love mom, sister Skyla, brother Parker, and Nana and Pop Pop. Happy 6th birthday to Arlo. Love mom and dad. Happy 41st anniversary, Scott and Sheila McKibben. From their son Richard, daughters Wendy and Deanna, grandchildren Abigail and Benji, and all their friends at church. And Kelly Blunt, happy birthday from her husband Kevin, son Kyle and Kenzie, and all her friends at church.
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8: Sunny early today, turning to a mix of sun and cloud this afternoon. I'm Casey Egan in the RenfrewToday.ca newsroom. Hot and humid weather across eastern Ontario creates the ideal conditions for summer thunderstorms, according to Environment Canada's senior climatologist David Phillips. Most storms are brief and move through quickly, bringing lightning, heavy rain, and gusty winds.
9: That when it's hot and humid, there's a risk of thunderstorm. Now, not necessarily severe thunderstorm, and I'm going to mention what I mean by severe, but just the fact that you're going to get a thunder boomer.
8: He reminds residents that lightning is always dangerous and encourages people to monitor forecasts and head indoors when storms approach. Four people are facing firearms-related charges after the Upper Ottawa Valley OPP executed a search warrant in Brudenell-Lindock-Raglan Township. Police say officers seized 17 firearms, several prohibited magazines, and a quantity of ammunition during a July 14th search. The accused, ranging in age from 60 to 74, faced charges including careless storage of firearms, unauthorized possession, and possession of a loaded, prohibited, or restricted firearm. They're scheduled to appear in court today. There is a warning for people along the Mississippi River that the water flow is 450% higher than normal. The Mississippi River Power Corporation is reporting fast, high river flows, adding that water levels are still rising after recent heavy rains in the area. Officials are urging parents to be cautious near the shoreline, especially with kids and pets, and they are suggesting that people hold off on activity along the Mississippi until flows calm down. And it's ProTire growing up on the farm. Local families building the future of agriculture one generation at a time, fueled by Kubota. Klaus and Joanna DeVries moved from the Netherlands to the Ottawa Valley to find space and opportunity to develop a farm of their own. Establishing Homestead DeVries in 2022, the dairy farm gives their three kids a life they couldn't find overseas.
10: We didn't have the opportunity to farm over there for all the rules and regulations there, and we have it here. And yeah, we are happy to learn our kids the way of life of farming and the outliving. And who knows, in the future, they can take over and continue with that.
8: Hear the full interview on our website, renfrewtoday.ca. 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Last night in baseball, Toronto beat Boston 2-1. And in the WNBA, Atlanta beat Toronto 107-95. I'm Casey Egan with the news that keeps you connected to where you live. The Ottawa Valley's three-day weather is next.
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8: Here's the Ottawa Valley's three-day forecast from the MyFM Weather Center. Sunny early this morning, then a mix of sun and cloud with a chance of showers or a thunderstorm this afternoon. A high of 25, the humidex near 28. Then tonight, partly cloudy with a lingering chance of showers this evening, a low of 12. Tomorrow, a mix of sun and cloud with a 30% chance of showers or a thunderstorm in the afternoon, a high of 24, feeling more like 29. And on Thursday, a mix of sun and cloud with a 40% chance of showers, a high of 24. Right now, it's 19 degrees. I'm Casey Egan. 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

Good Tuesday morning. It's Lorena here with you, My FM in the morning with Jamie and Lorena. Jamie is back tomorrow. Coming up, the good, the better, and the freaky of our Tuesday morning. And this freaky story is pretty freaky. Also, what was freaky was me running into a very large bat in my kitchen this morning in the wee hours of the morning. I'll be talking about that a little bit more coming up. And keep sharing your bat in the house stories too at 855-WIN-MYFM. Here's Bruno Mars, Just the Way You Are on My FM in the Morning.

Hey, it's Lorena on MyFM in the morning, the good, the better, and the freaky of our Tuesday morning. I look forward to this every summer. Every August, we're treated to one of the best meteor showers of the year, the Perseids. This year, on the day of the shower's peak, we will also get a partial solar eclipse. This shower is often considered one of the best, if not the best of the year, because of the number and brightness of the meteors, along with the usually favorable viewing weather. The peak viewing night is tomorrow, so the 12th into the 13th, which is great news for meteor chasers. It coincides with a new moon, meaning there will be no pesky moonlight to interfere. A good time to start viewing is 10 p.m., we're told, and the peak should be around midnight. Stargazers could see quite a few shooting stars, as there could be up to 120 an hour. As far as the solar eclipse goes, while it won't be visible from Canada, the moon will appear to take a small bite out of the sun in our area. The better this morning, a Canadian drug maker may have found the antidote to hot flashes. Vancouver biotech firm Abcellera Biologics saw its shares jump 35% after it released encouraging clinical trial results for its hot flash treatment for menopausal women. One analyst called the trial data practically off the chart on everything measured. Menopause affects millions of Canadians who often have to make major personal and professional sacrifices to manage symptoms like hot flashes. Having been through them many times myself, they are no joke and really can affect your life. And finally, listen to this, the freaky. A Tesla driver got an eerie surprise after driving through a cemetery and watching his car's display fill up with what looked like dozens of people. The driver, who shared the video on TikTok, was traveling through a cemetery in Athens, Greece, when his Tesla's screen began displaying a crowd of human-shaped icons, even though the roadway ahead appeared completely empty. His tongue-in-cheek caption read, "Cemetery had good reception." The spooky clip quickly went viral, with plenty of viewers joking that the car was detecting ghosts. There's a much less supernatural explanation, however. Tesla's driver assistance system uses cameras and artificial intelligence to identify objects around the vehicle. Experts say the software can mistake upright headstones for pedestrians because it doesn't have a specific category for grave markers. Other Tesla owners have reported seeing similar phantom pedestrians while driving through cemeteries. And automotive testers have recreated the phenomenon in their own vehicles. This is MyFM in the morning.

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1: Good morning, I'm Casey Egan. Time for What's Good in the Valley, where we catch up with local newsmakers and people doing interesting things in the community.
2: An annual celebration of street performers is returning to downtown Pembroke this weekend. 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
1: Here's the Ottawa Valley's three-day forecast from the MyFM Weather Center. Sunny early this morning, then a mix of sun and cloud with a chance of showers or a thunderstorm this afternoon. A high of 25, the humidex near 28. Then tonight, partly cloudy with a lingering chance of showers this evening, a low of 12. Tomorrow, a mix of sun and cloud with a 30% chance of showers or a thunderstorm in the afternoon, a high of 24, feeling more like 29. And on Thursday, a mix of sun and cloud with a 40% chance of showers, a high of 24. Right now, it's 19 degrees. I'm Casey Egan. 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

Good Tuesday morning. This is My FM in the Morning with Jamie and Lorena. Jamie's off again today, but he'll be back with us tomorrow. We're going back to school, just briefly. It won't be too hard. A refresher course on free gas or groceries for a year, which we kicked off yesterday. How often you can play, where to put the pins once you get them. They're four digits. And other good stuff that you need to know. And some people don't seem to know it yet. But anyway, we'll get to that coming up. It's August, and that means it's bat season. And as I went about my business in the kitchen this morning, very, very early, a bat, a big one, greeted me, flying around the kitchen. Oh, dear, it was rough. So what should you do if you have a bat in the house? We'll talk more about that. And you can share your bat in the house stories. Here's some Madonna, Open Your Heart on My FM in the Morning.

Hey, it's Lorena here on a Tuesday morning. Thank you so much for joining me on My FM in the morning. Yes, a bat in the kitchen this morning. I was on the floor in seconds. The dogs were just staring at me because I was on my way to let them out. And all of a sudden, I'm screaming for John. John, there's a bat in the kitchen. Get down here. We'll talk more about this. And please let me know if you've ever had one of these in the house, how you got rid of it, hopefully in a humane way, because they are actually wonderful creatures. They do a lot of good for us. I wouldn't want to hurt one. And we did not hurt this bat. It's safe and sound outside somewhere now, probably telling the story of the crazy woman in the kitchen to its friends. All right, but we'll get to that. 855-WIN-MY-FM if you have a bat in the house story you want to share. Free gas or groceries for a year kicked off yesterday. 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It's easy to enter, but you have to do it correctly or you have no chance of winning. 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And this is every day of the week, including the weekends. 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So don't text that in to me or any of the other announcers. You do it on our website. Each code counts as one entry. You can have 4 entries per day. And this contest will run for 3 weeks. So lots of chances to win. And remember too, our Summer is for Radio contest continues as well. So if you haven't already, head to one of those 6 local businesses we've been telling you about for weeks now. 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

0: 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Here's what's happening in Renfrew.
1: Good morning, I'm Casey Egan. Here's what's coming up over the next 48 hours. It's everything you need to know.
2: Tuesday has a little bit of everything. 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The Renfrew Public Library's technology workshop is on this afternoon at 1. 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Tonight, the Arnprior Optimist Club's Nine and Dine Wing Night hits Madawaska Golf Club. Nine holes, a wing buffet, silent auctions, and a putting contest are all part of the evening, plus two $5,000 hole-in-one prizes. And at 5:30, Greater Madawaska is offering a very different kind of evening with breathwork on the beach at Barnett Park. Courtney Marie Wellness will lead a session focused on relaxation and mental clarity, with the beach setting adding to the experience. You can get all the details on these events and more at renfrewtoday.ca. Just click the 48 in the news feed. I'm Steve Berard, and that's what's happening around town.
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4: Here's the Ottawa Valley's three-day forecast from the MyFM Weather Center. Sunny early this morning, then a mix of sun and cloud with a chance of showers or a thunderstorm this afternoon, a high of 25, the humidex near 28. Then tonight, partly cloudy with a lingering chance of showers this evening, a low of 12. Tomorrow, a mix of sun and cloud with a 30% chance of showers or a thunderstorm in the afternoon, a high of 24, feeling more like 29. And on Thursday, a mix of sun and cloud with a 40% chance of showers, a high of 24. Right now, it's 19 degrees. 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

My FM in the morning with Jamie and Lorena. Jamie's back tomorrow. I'm still shaking a little bit from my bat encounter this morning. Very early this morning, a very large bat greeted me in the kitchen. I just put the coffee on, still half asleep, walking to let the dogs out. And I knew it. I saw something out of the corner of my eye. There it was. I swear it was the size of an albatross. But no, but it was a large bat. Probably the largest one I've ever had in my house before. There was one summer, one August, because it is bat time, that we had, and I can't remember if it was 11 or 13 bats in the 1 month. Now, my ex-husband did leave the door open all the time. And I think that was the problem recently. We had a dumpster. We were cleaning up the basement. The door was left open. And this big sucker must have gotten in at that time. So how do you get a bat out of your house? Please share if you have some tips. But I know what we did this morning. 855-WIN-MY-FM. We'll talk about this. After larger than life, the Backstreet Boys must have seen the bat. This is My FM in the morning.

0: It's Lorena on MyFM in the morning with Jamie and Lorena. So there were three creatures in the kitchen with me this morning, Charlie and the Plot Hound, and a very large bat.
1: Oh, yes, I hit the floor so fast.
0: Because that thing, I don't know if you've ever had a bat flying around your head. They do seem to come right for your head. And people say, oh, no, they don't. They're not going for your hair. They're not going to bite you. Okay, you tell that to someone who's terrified that this big bat is coming at them. So how do you get one out of your house? The safest and most effective way to remove a bat from your home is to use humane exclusion methods, okay? So, you know, basically don't hurt it and get it out. Protect yourself and guide the bat towards an open exit. So you're supposed to close any doors to confine the bat to one room and prevent it from flying deeper into your home. We didn't do that this morning. It was in the kitchen. There are no doors. There was nothing to close. So yeah, we failed on that front so far. Open windows and doors. Okay, once I screamed for John to come downstairs and he ran downstairs thinking I was being murdered, he did turn on the porch light. Open that door. You provide a clear exit by opening all windows and exterior doors in the room where the bat is located, or just further down the hall, as we found, because, wow, it was gone within about 30 seconds. It flew right out. They say you reduce distractions, turn off lights, TVs, and other noise sources near the exit to help the bat navigate using echolocation, which is their way to navigate. I still swear by turning the lights on in the direction the bat's going, and they fly to it. I don't know. I'm not an expert, but that works for us. Wear thick gloves, they say, long sleeves and pants. Oh, sure, you're going to run off and redress. Avoid direct contact. That is a good thing because bats can carry rabies. Very, very, very small chance of it, but they can. And if the bat lands, you can gently cover it with a small box or bucket. I have used butterfly nets in the past and carry it outside to release it safely. Never touch the bat with your bare hands. Do you hear that, Rob? Because Rob texted in, if you're not afraid of them, grab it and throw it outside. No, no, Rob, no. And if you hadn't really understood from my description, quivering on the floor with my nightie over my head, I was actually a little bit afraid. Let me know your bat stories. I'm sure you have them. This is MyFM in the morning.

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1: Sunny early today, turning to a mix of sun and cloud this afternoon. I'm Casey Egan in the RenfrewToday.ca newsroom. It's back to school season, and the Renfrew County District Health Unit is reminding parents to make sure they submit their children's vaccination records before school begins. The health unit is offering some summer clinics for children entering kindergarten to get caught up. Parents with kids above the age of 4 will need to book an appointment with their primary health care provider or through rcdhu.com if they do not have one. Immunization records can be submitted to the health unit online or by email. Environment Canada is reminding residents to stay weather aware as summer thunderstorms become more common. Senior climatologist David Phillips says people should pay attention to both forecasts and changing skies.
2: You don't get these events from blue skies. So then if you see the sky turning more turbulent and black and greenish, well then, hey, you should seek shelter because you know some violent weather is going to break out.
1: As the saying goes, when thunder roars, go indoors. The Ottawa Valley's growing ringette community is welcoming families to try the sport as they embrace new players. The Upper Ottawa Valley Ringette Association will host a free come try event at Renfrew's MyFM Center on August 23rd. The event, meant for kids ages 4 to 12, will give participants the opportunity to play and learn with kids their own age and alongside qualified coaches. And it's ProTire growing up on the farm. Local families building the future of agriculture one generation at a time. Fueled by Kubota. And it's ProTire growing up on the farm. Local families building the future of agriculture one generation at a time. Fueled by Kubota. Klaus and Joanna DeVries moved from the Netherlands to the Ottawa Valley to find space and opportunity to develop a farm of their own. Establishing Homestead DeVries in 2022, the dairy farm gives their three kids a life they couldn't find overseas.
3: We didn't have the opportunity to farm over there for all the rules and regulations there, and we have it here. And yeah, we are happy to learn our kids the way of life of farming and the outliving. And who knows, in the future, they can take over and continue with that.
1: 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Last night in baseball, Toronto beat Boston 2-1, and in the WNBA, Atlanta beat Toronto 107-95. I'm Casey Egan with the news that keeps you connected to where you live. The Ottawa Valley's three-day weather is next.
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1: Here's the Ottawa Valley's three-day forecast from the MyFM Weather Center. Sunny early this morning, then a mix of sun and cloud with a chance of showers or a thunderstorm this afternoon. A high of 25, the humidex near 28. Then tonight, partly cloudy with a lingering chance of showers this evening, a low of 12. Tomorrow, a mix of sun and cloud with a 30% chance of showers or a thunderstorm in the afternoon, a high of 24, feeling more like 29. And on Thursday, a mix of sun and cloud with a 40% chance of showers, a high of 24. 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

Hey, it's Lorena here with you on MyFM in the morning with Jamie and Lorena on a Tuesday morning, August 11th. Yeah, the day I had my first bat in the house in years. Big sucker. Have you ever had a bat in the house? I'd love for you to share your story. 855-WIN-MYFM. Hey, Paris is coming up. She's going to be talking to us about some free websites for handy tools and helpful answers. But first, some Taylor Swift, I Knew It, I Knew You on MyFM in the morning.

0: a.m. in the morning. Good morning. It's Lorena here with you. Thanks for being here. You could listen to any radio station, and we so appreciate that you listen to us. Paris is back this morning telling us about some handy free websites to hold on to what you have.
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1: 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And if you want to look at your Canadian mortgage calculator, or a paycheck calculator, or an HST, GST calculator, it's all there. If you want to check unemployment amounts and an EI calculator, it's there. Overtime pay, car loan calculator. There's essentially anything that you want to calculate that would have financial or legal ramifications, or like RASP, for example. If you're looking to rent a property and you want to look at your cash flow, it's all there. I mean, the tools that you didn't think even existed do exist. I like this one, the debt snowball and avalanche calculator, RRSP contribution calculator. It's all there. So hopefully there will be something here for you as well. Also, the legal section, there's an Ontario rent increase calculator, and there's also guides for you, like TFSA versus RRSP, which one should you do first? If you're buying a home, what are your closing costs? And there's like a full guide in there for you. So super handy. Hopefully it will be useful to you, whether you need it right now or you don't. Hopefully you'll bookmark it and it will come in handy.
0: That's Paris. And as always, if you miss those websites, I can always send them to you. 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
1: Good morning, I'm Casey Egan. 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
2: Downtown Pembroke will be transformed into a stage this weekend for the third annual Ottawa Valley Busker Fest. The free two-day festival runs August 14th and 15th and features street performers and activities for the whole family. Organizers say they wanted to bring the kind of large-scale entertainment people might normally travel to Ottawa to see.
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1: Here's the Ottawa Valley's three-day forecast from the MyFM Weather Center. Sunny early this morning, then a mix of sun and cloud with a chance of showers or a thunderstorm this afternoon. A high of 25, the humidex near 28. Then tonight, partly cloudy with a lingering chance of showers this evening, a low of 12. Tomorrow, a mix of sun and cloud with a 30% chance of showers or a thunderstorm in the afternoon, a high of 24, feeling more like 29. And on Thursday, a mix of sun and cloud with a 40% chance of showers, a high of 24. I'm Casey Egan. 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

0: Robin Williams, if you didn't know,
1: as Batty in Fern Gully. I remember that was one of Amy's favorite movies for a year or two, maybe. We watched it so many times because, of course, you know, I have to be in the room and watch it as well. Great movie. It's really cute. But that's Batty. Batty has some issues. Just like the bat that was flying around in my kitchen this morning. Here's another text that came in. I had a bat fly in once when I was a kid. We used to have the front door open in the summer because it was so hot. We lived down by the cliffs, and when it came in, it flew in circles around my room. Yes, they do that. And then I thought it was a bird. When I realized it was a bat, I ran like the wind and made my dad come deal with it. Thank you, Dee. Yeah. No matter how many times I've had a bat in my house, and I have a very old house, and one summer, there were close to a dozen, I still, at the very beginning, think they're a bird. And it's less scary that way. Still scary, but... Here's Christina Aguilera, Genie in a Bottle on MyFM.

0: let me out.
1: Do you have any love letters from an ex hidden away? Well, apparently men are more likely than women to do that, to store those love letters away. Would you be upset if you found some that your spouse still had? I don't think I would. Younger me definitely would have, but meh, I feel pretty secure. Well, that is until there's a bat flying at me in the kitchen. This happened this morning. A big bat. I screamed for John. He came downstairs. We ended up getting it outside very quickly. Once he opened the front door, there's a big long hallway from the kitchen to the front door. He turned on the porch light so it would fly there, and it was dark everywhere else, and it flew right out. But I was asking how you have gotten a bat out of your house before, and Janet texted me. She said, Lorena, we lived in an old farmhouse when I was younger, and my sister and I would frequently encounter a bat in our bedroom when we went upstairs to bed. Hearing our screams, our older brothers would come up with a fishing net and catch it, then release it outside. Well, there's some good brothers. Another text here, Lorena, the easiest way to evacuate a bat is to open the nearest exit, make it dark, turn on lights behind the bat. Yep, they will naturally fly towards the dark with some assistance. I used to live in a bat-infested house, 15 to 20 bats a night. Oh, not for long. I broke the lease and got out. Oh my goodness, I can't even imagine. Keep sharing. I'd love to hear more from you. 855-WIN-MY-FM. A bat in the house. Share your story or your best tips on getting rid of them humanely. 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

0: 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Here's what's happening in Renfrew.
1: Good morning, I'm Casey Egan. Here's what's coming up over the next 48 hours. It's everything you need to know.
2: 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I'm Steve Berard, and that's what's happening around town.
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2: Here's the Ottawa Valley's three-day forecast from the MyFM Weather Center. Sunny early this morning, then a mix of sun and cloud with a chance of showers or a thunderstorm this afternoon. A high of 25, the humidex near 28. Then tonight, partly cloudy with a lingering chance of showers this evening, a low of 12. Tomorrow, a mix of sun and cloud with a 30% chance of showers or a thunderstorm in the afternoon, a high of 24, feeling more like 29. And on Thursday, a mix of sun and cloud with a 40% chance of showers, a high of 24. 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

Happy Tuesday. It's Lorena here with you, MyFM in the morning. Well, let's take a look at our local celebrations today. This is a belated one from yesterday. Happy birthday, Dylan, from Grandma, Mom, Jack, David, Natasha, Cam, Aunt Tanya, Clayton, Aunt Deborah, Uncle Mark, Aunt April, and Noah. And we hope Jamie's little guy, Jack, had a wonderful fifth birthday yesterday. Today, a huge happy birthday to Logan Millimans. Happy 21st, buddy. Legal everywhere. Love Mom, Dad, and Sis. Happy 10th birthday, Jackson. Love Mom, Sister Skyla, Brother Parker, and Nana and Pop Pop.

Happy 6th birthday to Arlo. Love, Mom and Dad. Happy 41st anniversary, Scott and Sheila McKibben, from their son Richard, daughters Wendy and Deanna, grandchildren Abigail and Benji, and all their friends at church. And Kelly Blunt, happy birthday from her husband Kevin, son Kyle and Kenzie, and all her friends at church.

AM in the morning with Jamie and Lorena. Jamie will be back with us tomorrow. Four things we learned on My FM in the morning today. We learned that it's bat time. Yes, August is big for bats. And I had a very large one flying in circles around my kitchen this morning. And I quickly dropped to the ground as Charlie and the plot hound just stared at me. What's going on, mommy? I suppose I was screaming a fair amount at that point. We got a light on outside. My husband helped me. It flew right out. Thank you so much to all the texters this morning for sharing your stories and your tips on how to get bats out of the house. One final text here. Bats have been known to stop the priest in the middle of his sermon at church while we watch it circle around until it's out of sight. It's a good place to pray that the bat goes away. Well, another thing we learned is that every August, we're treated to one of the best meteor showers of the year, the Perseids. I love these. I have been known to take a sleeping bag and a dog or two out to a field, a very dark field, or just out into the country and watch these. The peak viewing night is tomorrow night, starting at 10 p.m., and then the very peak should be around midnight, up to 120 shooting stars an hour. We also learned that a Canadian drug maker may have found the antidote to hot flashes. A Vancouver biotech firm saw its shares jump 35% after it released encouraging clinical trial results for its hot flash treatment for menopausal women. Time for Roby's pun of the day. Roby dealing with two menopausal women right now, his two sisters. Oh, and maybe his wife still too. That can't be great. It maybe makes a man look for humor. And that's what he does. He sends a pun every day. He says today, I wasn't originally going to get a brain transplant, but then I changed my mind.

0: Lower Down from Sam Roberts on MyFM at Work. Before that, the Macarena to stick in your head like a little earworm all day long. It's Adam Wiggs on your 11th day of August, another day in the summertime, and summertime is for radio. We want to get you a brand new grill, new barbecue. We want to give you 4 tickets to see the Blue Jays in action. We want to give you $500. So keep listening. We'll send you out to some great spots to enter our contest. Now, in the meantime, a slightly disturbing thought. A world without The Simpsons. Can you imagine it? You know, a lot of people listening were probably born after The Simpsons hit the airwaves, and they've been on ever since, their entire lives. I remember in 1987 when they started that show. I've been with them ever since. Got to admit, like a lot of people, I'm not watching it now on the week to week. In fact, I'm behind by quite a bit, but I like knowing it's out there. Well, the voice of Bart Simpson, Nancy Cartwright, on a podcast just back on the 4th of August, said she believes The Simpsons will end after its 40th season, which would be 2029. They are renewed through to the show's 40th season right now, and the second Simpsons movie is planned to come out sometime after that. Now, in the past, they've said they wouldn't do another movie till the show was done. They've had to replace multiple cast members. They did ask Nancy Cartwright if she would keep going if they wanted her to, and she said, absolutely. As long as the show wants to go, she'll play Bart Simpson. So, no official announcement. She clarified this is just her opinion that The Simpsons will end in the 40th season. Again, I'm not actively watching, but I like knowing they're out there. We're in the off-season anyway, it's summertime, and we've got lots to talk about today. We'll be talking about alternatives to plastic spoons and forks. We'll be talking about millions of dollars being spent to protect Dobby the Elf's unofficial grave. We've got a big day, and summer is for radio with MyFM.
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1: A Bell network outage is affecting phone and cellular services across the county, affecting multiple emergency services in the area, including our local paramedics. Environment Canada's senior climatologist David Phillips reminds residents that hot and humid weather in eastern Ontario creates ideal conditions for summer thunderstorms and reminds people to head indoors when storms approach. 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
1: Here's the Ottawa Valley's 3-day forecast from the MyFM Weather Center. Sunny early this morning, then a mix of sun and cloud with a chance of showers or a thunderstorm this afternoon. A high of 25, a humidex near 28. Then tonight, partly cloudy with a lingering chance of showers this evening, a low of 12. Tomorrow, a mix of sun and cloud with a 30% chance of showers or a thunderstorm in the afternoon, a high of 24, feeling more like 29. And on Thursday, a mix of sun and cloud with a 40% chance of showers, a high of 24. I'm Casey Egan. 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

0: Brian Adams was somebody on my FM at work. And somebody's got a great idea. You know, when you look at the alternatives to plastic straws, nobody likes the paper straws. My tip of the day, you pull it up out of the drink while you're not taking a sip. It lasts a little longer. But you know, plastic forks and spoons, when we throw those in the trash, they spread microplastics into the system. So, in Massachusetts, they've created this alternative. It looks like a plastic fork and a knife, but they're actually made of sugar, and that would break down naturally over time. And you may be thinking this will sweeten your food. No, it's like a plastic, like a glass. It's like the Hollywood sugar bottles they use when they break them. It's not actually glass in the movies. It's made of sugar. You can use it, you can eat with it, not taste any sugar, and then you get that natural breakdown. If we could just go ahead and do that with straws, maybe it's a liquid issue, I don't know. We'll keep coming up with ideas, though. You know, as long as Drake can fly his personal jet between Toronto and Hamilton, I'll do my duty and use those paper straws.
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0: Divine Brown, Old School Love on MyFM. It's Tuesday morning, and Adam Weeks here with you. Next up, some Naked Eyes. Always something there to remind me. And for the Harry Potter fans out there, there's always something to remind us of Dobby the Free Elf. You know there's this spot on Freshwater West Beach in Wales where the character Dobby was buried in Harry Potter and the Deathly Hallows. People go there and they put stones in recognition of Dobby and his sacrifice. Well, there's a major undersea electricity project being rerouted to avoid this fictional character's burial site. It's $581 million for this interconnector linking UK and Ireland. They redrew the path to protect the unofficial grave of Dobby the House Elf from Harry Potter. At first, they dismissed concerns over this, and then the company was flooded with calls after the BBC aired a segment highlighting the issue. And now they have avoided affecting Dobby's grave.
1: Dobby is free.
0: Respect right there. If you're ever over in Wales and want to pay your respect, take a stone and drop by the unofficial Dobby grave. Coming up this hour, I'll let you know about some of our great community partners and businesses that you can head down to where they'll help you to enter to win a barbecue, Blue Jays tickets, and $500 with MyFM. 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
1: As a Bell network outage continues to cause disruptions to local 911 services, Renfrew County paramedics say that anyone looking for assistance can report it directly to their nearest paramedic base. Four people are facing firearms-related charges after a search warrant was executed in Brunel, Lindock, and Ragland Township, seizing more than a dozen firearms, several prohibited magazines, and ammunition. 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
1: Here's the Ottawa Valley's three-day forecast from the MyFM Weather Center. Sunny early this morning, then a mix of sun and cloud with a chance of showers or a thunderstorm this afternoon. A high of 25, the humidex near 28. Then tonight, partly cloudy with a lingering chance of showers this evening, a low of 12. Tomorrow, a mix of sun and cloud with a 30% chance of showers or a thunderstorm in the afternoon, a high of 24, feeling more like 29. And on Thursday, a mix of sun and cloud with a 40% chance of showers, a high of 24. I'm Casey Egan. 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

0: 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You like contests? 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We'll announce the winner the 31st, just after 7 on MyFM in the morning. If you missed our PIN at 11 o'clock today, it was 6312. 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
0: I lied to you yesterday. Laura Earle will not be in this afternoon. She's off for the week. Emily Moore is in. She'll help you enter your Summer is for Radio contest. We've got the news coming up at 12 o'clock after the national anthem. And that's it for me, Adam Weeks, back in on a Wednesday at 10 a.m.

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1: Good afternoon. Sunny early this afternoon, turning to a mix of sun and cloud with a chance of showers. I'm Casey Egan in the OnPriorToday.ca newsroom. A network outage is affecting phone and cellular services across the county, with multiple emergency services agencies reporting disruptions. The outage is affecting Bell customers, as well as networks that share their infrastructure like TELUS, Koodo, and Cogeco. Those issues have also caused disruptions to local 911 services. County of Renfrew Paramedic Chief Michael Nolan says their paramedic bases are staffed, and anyone struggling to contact 911 can call or attend their closest base directly for assistance. Hot and humid weather across eastern Ontario creates ideal conditions for summer thunderstorms, according to Environment Canada. Senior climatologist David Phillips says most storms are brief and move through quickly, bringing lightning, heavy rain, and gusty winds.
2: That when it's hot and humid, there's a risk of thunderstorm. Now, not necessarily severe thunderstorm, and I'm going to mention what I mean by severe, but just the fact that you're going to get a thunder boomer.
1: He reminds residents that lightning is always dangerous and encourages people to monitor forecasts and head indoors when storms approach. A day on the greens in the heart of the Ottawa Valley is helping to spread love around for local community organizations. Golfers at the Cobden Civitan Club's 31st annual tournament enjoyed warm and sunny conditions at the Oaks of Cobden recently, raising a total of $20,000. That money will be split evenly into $4,000 donations to support Hospice Renfrew, Victim Services of Renfrew County, ConnectWell Community Health, and the hospitals in both Renfrew and Pembroke. And it's ProTire growing up on the farm. Local families building the future of agriculture one generation at a time. 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And the team of Klaus and Joanna DeVries continue to navigate the provincial dairy quota system for ways to grow the business in order to secure its future for their three kids.
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1: 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And tonight in baseball, the Toronto Blue Jays will send Dylan Cease to the mound as they host the Boston Red Sox right after 7 o'clock. I'm Casey Egan with the news that keeps you connected to where you live. The Ottawa Valley's three-day weather is next.
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1: Here's the Ottawa Valley's three-day forecast from the MyFM Weather Center. Sunny early this afternoon, turning to a mix of sun and cloud with a slight chance of showers, a high of 25, the humidex near 28. Then tonight, partly cloudy with a chance of showers this evening, a low of 12. Tomorrow, partly cloudy with another chance of showers or a thunderstorm in the afternoon, a high of 24, feeling like 29. And on Thursday, cloudy with another chance of showers, a high of 22. 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Anthony Robert Zawitski passed away peacefully at his home on Friday, August 7th, surrounded by the love of his family. Beloved husband of Catherine Zawitski, Neela Peen of Renfrew, loving father of Dana Stewart and Tyler, and Dylan Zawitski, cherished papa of Croy and Bricks Stewart. Bob is survived by his siblings, Mary Lou Cram, Carol Quilty, Margaret Ann Frazier, Lorraine Lockwood, Lorna Alexander, Brian Zawitski, and Raymond Zawitski. He was predeceased by his parents, Joseph and Teresa Zawitski, and by his siblings, Vivian Mulvihill, Valine DeRoche, and Greg Zawitski. Above all else, Bob's greatest joy was his family. He was a devoted husband, father, grandfather, brother, uncle, and friend who touched the lives of everyone he met through his kindness, quiet strength, gentle sense of humor, and unwavering generosity. Bob loved spending time outdoors and took great pride in his garden, whether tending to his flowers and vegetables or simply enjoying time outside. Gardening brought him a great deal of happiness. He also had a lifelong passion for hockey, but in recent years, his greatest excitement came from watching his grandsons, Croy and Bricks, play the game they loved. Whether he was at the arena cheering them on, talking hockey, or celebrating their accomplishments, Bob was their biggest fan. He never missed an opportunity to support his family and took immense pride in all they did. Bob will be remembered not only for the life he lived, but for the love he gave so freely. His gentle heart, humble nature, and steadfast devotion to his family will continue to inspire those who knew and loved him. He will be deeply missed and forever remembered. In keeping with Bob's wishes, private cremation has taken place. A funeral mass will be celebrated at Our Lady of Fatima Catholic Church, 100 Lisgar Avenue in Renfrew, on Thursday, August 13th at 10:30 a.m. Family and friends are invited to gather in the church hall following the mass for light refreshments and time to visit with the family. As expressions of sympathy, memorial donations to the Renfrew Victoria Hospital Foundation or the Canadian Lung Association would be sincerely appreciated by the family. Tune in daily at this time for In Memoriam announcements on 96.1 MyFM.
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0: Some Bruno Mars for you here on MyFM, your at work and at home station. Hey there, it is Emily. Well, I went to the store the other day, already seeing all the back to school items, and I can't believe it's already that time of year where everyone is starting to buy the supplies and start kind of gearing down from summer. But I feel like there is still plenty of summer left. It's only August. I don't want to wish away our summer already. It's short enough here in Canada. And one cool thing that you can actually look for coming up is a really cool meteor shower. I'll tell you a little bit more. It happens every summer in August. I'll talk about it on the way.
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0: 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It's Emily. Well, the Perseids meteor shower is coming up. The peak is tomorrow and to the next day as well. And but the best time to usually view the Perseids meteor showers is when it's either super late at night, so it is like midnight we're talking, or early in the morning, like 2-3 a.m. when it's still dark outside. So if you want to catch the best glimpse, you do have to stay up. Or maybe you just get up even earlier, pull an all-nighter. Well, I have a hard time with this because I'm definitely going to be fast asleep, and I like my beauty sleep. Coming up, it's wedding season, something that I want your opinion on. We're going to get into that coming up.
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Yeah, I was hot then, but I'm even hotter now.

0: 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It's Emily. Well, we're getting into wedding season this August. And as someone who's getting married next August, I'm curious what your thoughts are on this. So people are now questioning what warrants a plus one when you send an invite. Some say that you shouldn't give that friend that's single a plus one unless they've been with someone for X amount of time. Others say, give them the plus one, great way for them to bring a date, or maybe they just want to bring a friend or a family member, someone they know. What warrants that? Do you think you should allow them the chance to just bring some random stranger to your wedding? Or maybe tell them, hey, if you haven't been dating this person, maybe they don't make the cut. How do you kind of navigate that? Let me know. 855-WIN-MYFM.
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1: 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Lots of people on the text line chiming in. What warrants a plus one? And some people say 6 months rule is the go-to. Well, that's good advice. Coming up, I have the impossible question of the day. The answer to this may surprise you, so stay tuned for that coming up after 1 o'clock.

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2: 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Yeah, it's the latest fashion trend. It goes back centuries. Jamie's back tomorrow, and we'll talk about this. Can he pull one off? Can I?
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0: A quick breaking news update from the OPP. Highway 17 is currently closed between Wiley Road and Chalk River. Officers couldn't share a lot of details regarding the nature of the closure, except that hydro crews are on site and it's expected to last 3 to 4 hours. Passenger vehicles can take Wiley Road to bypass the closure, but large trucks will need to stay on the highway. We'll have more details for you as soon as they become available. I'm Steve Berard. 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

0: 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Hey, it is Emily. It is now time for my impossible question of the day. See if you think you know the answer to this. So, a little over than 30% of people in their 80s participate in this hobby weekly. 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

0: quick breaking news update from the OPP. Highway 17 is currently closed between Wiley Road and Chalk River. Officers couldn't share a lot of details regarding the nature of the closure, except that hydro crews are on site and it's expected to last 3 to 4 hours. Passenger vehicles can take Wiley Road to bypass the closure, but large trucks will need to stay on the highway. We'll have more details for you as soon as they become available. I'm Steve Barrard. 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

0: A quick breaking news update from the OPP. Highway 17 is currently closed between Wiley Road and Chalk River. Officers couldn't share a lot of details regarding the nature of the closure, except that hydro crews are on site and it's expected to last 3 to 4 hours. Passenger vehicles can take Wiley Road to bypass the closure, but large trucks will need to stay on the highway. We'll have more details for you as soon as they become available. I'm Steve Berard. Everything that matters in Renfrew, you'll hear it here on 96.1 MyFM. 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

0: quick breaking news update from the OPP. Highway 17 is currently closed between Wiley Road and Chalk River. Officers couldn't share a lot of details regarding the nature of the closure, except that hydro crews are on site and it's expected to last 3 to 4 hours. Passenger vehicles can take Wiley Road to bypass the closure, but large trucks will need to stay on the highway. We'll have more details for you as soon as they become available. I'm Steve Berard. Everything that matters in Renfrew, you'll hear it here on 96.1 MyFM. 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

MyFM, it is Emily. Well, a little over 30% of people in their 80s participate in this hobby weekly. That was the impossible question of the day today. And the answer, by the way, is playing video games. It's one way to keep your mind sharp, actually. Fun fact. Coming up, we got some more of your favorites from MyFM Plus 2. Don't forget, free gas or groceries for a year is on the way.

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2: 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It goes back centuries. Jamie's back tomorrow, and we'll talk about this. 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Can I?
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0: A quick breaking news update from the OPP. Highway 17 is currently closed between Wiley Road and Chalk River. Officers couldn't share a lot of details regarding the nature of the closure, except that hydro crews are on site and it's expected to last 3 to 4 hours. Passenger vehicles can take Wiley Road to bypass the closure, but large trucks will need to stay on the highway. We'll have more details for you as soon as they become available. I'm Steve Berard. 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

0: A quick breaking news update from the OPP. Highway 17 is currently closed between Wiley Road and Chalk River. Officers couldn't share a lot of details regarding the nature of the closure, except that hydro crews are on site and it's expected to last 3 to 4 hours. Passenger vehicles can take Wiley Road to bypass the closure, but large trucks will need to stay on the highway. We'll have more details for you as soon as they become available. I'm Steve Berard. 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

0: 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It's Emily Welsh. Shania Twain is getting a biopic. And recently she was asked who she would like to play her in the biopic. Now, she kind of skirted around the answer, and others are actually sharing their thoughts. One popular one going on the internet is Victoria Justice, because she knows how to dance, she knows how to sing, and she's attractive. Who do you think is the best to play Shania Twain in a biopic? Remember, this is someone who needs to be probably in their 30s, since it is about her younger years. Who would you ask to do it? 855-WIN-MY-FM.
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0: A quick breaking news update from the OPP. Highway 17 is currently closed between Wiley Road and Chalk River. Officers couldn't share a lot of details regarding the nature of the closure, except that hydro crews are on site and it's expected to last 3 to 4 hours. Passenger vehicles can take Wiley Road to bypass the closure, but large trucks will need to stay on the highway. We'll have more details for you as soon as they become available. I'm Steve Berard. Everything that matters in Renfrew, you'll hear it here on 96.1 MyFM. 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

0: A quick breaking news update from the OPP. Highway 17 is currently closed between Wiley Road and Chalk River. Officers couldn't share a lot of details regarding the nature of the closure, except that hydro crews are on site and it's expected to last 3 to 4 hours. Passenger vehicles can take Wiley Road to bypass the closure, but large trucks will need to stay on the highway. We'll have more details for you as soon as they become available. I'm Steve Berard. Everything that matters in Renfrew, you'll hear it here on 96.1 MyFM. 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
0: Well, that is all for me this afternoon, but Wendy and Keith, they're going to keep you company for the rest of your afternoon, coming up after 3 o'clock. Don't forget, though, that your free gas and groceries pin for 3 o'clock is coming up in just a few more minutes. But right now, we're going to kick things off with some MyFM music. Here's Benson Boone.

0: A quick breaking news update from the OPP. Highway 17 is currently closed between Wiley Road and Chalk River. Officers couldn't share a lot of details regarding the nature of the closure, except that hydro crews are on site and it's expected to last 3 to 4 hours. Passenger vehicles can take Wiley Road to bypass the closure, but large trucks will need to stay on the highway. We'll have more details for you as soon as they become available. I'm Steve Berard. Everything that matters in Renfrew, you'll hear it here on 96.1 MyFM. 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

0: A quick breaking news update from the OPP. Highway 17 is currently closed between Wiley Road and Chalk River. Officers couldn't share a lot of details regarding the nature of the closure, except that hydro crews are on site and it's expected to last 3 to 4 hours. Passenger vehicles can take Wiley Road to bypass the closure, but large trucks will need to stay on the highway. We'll have more details for you as soon as they become available. I'm Steve Berard. 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
3: So yesterday did not go very well for you.
0: Should we try that word again, or do we just go for another word? I'm trying to think of how to get redemption the best.
3: I don't know if there is a way, but yeah, let's start again. So Wendy, you're going to give us a word. You're going to try and actually say it out loud first, and then we have to try and figure out what it means if we can decipher what you're going to say.
0: I was going to say, I made sure this word was a lot shorter than yesterday's because I think there was just too much sounding out, and so we made this one shorter.
3: Excuses. Let's go. What's the word?
0: Xeric.
3: Xeric.
0: Yes.
3: Spelled?
0: X-E-R-I-C. Xeric.
3: I think we're just making stuff up at this point, but
0: I'm giving you a sentence.
3: Sure, let's do that.
0: She is a botanist who primarily studies xeric plants.
3: Wow. Let's just say plants that photosynthesize.
0: No. Think of that word you love so much, moist.
3: I don't know, like succulent plants?
0: So xeric means
3: Uh-oh, here we are. Oh.
0: Okay, anyways, it's about moisture is the point. Okay, bye. You didn't get it.
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0: A quick breaking news update from the OPP. Highway 17 is currently closed between Wiley Road and Chalk River. Officers couldn't share a lot of details regarding the nature of the closure, except that hydro crews are on site and it's expected to last 3 to 4 hours. Passenger vehicles can take Wiley Road to bypass the closure, but large trucks will need to stay on the highway. We'll have more details for you as soon as they become available. I'm Steve Berard. Everything that matters in Renfrew, you'll hear it here on 96.1 MyFM. 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

0: A quick breaking news update from the OPP. Highway 17 is currently closed between Wiley Road and Chalk River. Officers couldn't share a lot of details regarding the nature of the closure, except that hydro crews are on site and it's expected to last 3 to 4 hours. Passenger vehicles can take Wiley Road to bypass the closure, but large trucks will need to stay on the highway. We'll have more details for you as soon as they become available. I'm Steve Berard. Everything that matters in Renfrew, you'll hear it here on 96.1 MyFM. 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

0: My FM in the Afternoon, it's Wendy and Keith, and we are a couple days now into our new contest, and by a couple of days, I mean it's day two. So
1: literally a couple.
0: Yes.
1: So you could win free gas or groceries for a year. Which one you pick is up to you if we draw your name at the end of this whole thing. But very important to make sure you're listening at all the appropriate times if you want to even have the choice.
0: What are those times?
1: 8, 11, 2, and 3. Write those down, Van Wilder style. Put them in your iCal, your Google Docs, whatever you got to put them. Tattoo them on your arm, like in the movie Memento. Do whatever, because, I mean, you don't want to miss out. What would you pick, free gas or free groceries? That's the question that people have been asking themselves since the dawn of time.
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0: Highway 17 has reopened between Wiley Road and Chalk River. The road closed earlier today after a collision involving a transport truck downed power lines in the area. Power is still out for many residents in Chalk River, and at the crash site where Wiley Road and the highway connect, motorists can currently expect single-lane alternating traffic. We'll have more details for you as they become available. I'm Steve Berard. Everything that matters in Renfrew, you'll hear it here on 96.1 MyFM. 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
1: 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Here's what's happening in Renfrew.
2: Good afternoon, I'm Cindy Klein. Partly cloudy with a slight chance of showers this evening. Highway 17 has reopened between Wiley Road in Deep River and Main Street in Chalk River after a closure earlier today. However, traffic is alternating use of one lane at the site of the collision. The OPP say there were no injuries reported in the crash involving a transport truck, but it did spark a major power outage. Hydro One says over 5,400 homes and businesses are without power in an area stretching from the outer limits of Pembroke all the way through Head Clara and Mariah Township. A 27-year-old Killaloe resident is facing numerous charges following an investigation by Upper Ottawa Valley OPP into alleged child sexual exploitation. Police say a search warrant was executed at a home in Killaloe on July 30th. Charges include abduction, multiple counts of luring, sexual assault, sexual interference, and extortion, along with several offenses involving child sexual abuse material. The Upper Ottawa Valley OPP say four people have been charged following a firearms investigation in Brudenell, Lindock, and Raglan Township. Officers executed a search warrant on July 14th with assistance from multiple specialized OPP units, including the emergency response team and the canine unit. Police say they seized 17 firearms, prohibited magazines, and ammunition. The accused faced numerous firearms-related offenses and were scheduled to appear before the Ontario Court of Justice in Pembroke today. It's ProTire growing up on the farm. Local families building the future of agriculture one generation at a time, fueled by Kubota. Homestead DeVries, established in 2022, allows Klaus and Joanna a space to balance a 40,000 liter a month and growing dairy operation with providing a fulfilling life for their three children.
3: Work and family life is blended together. If it comes to living on the farm, growing up on the farm. We also go places because there's more than the farm, but we love to blend that together.
2: 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In sports around the Ball Diamonds, the Blue Jays are home to Boston tonight. First pitch is at 7:07. I'm Cindy Klein with the news that keeps you connected to where you live. The Valley's three-day weather, next.
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2: Here's the Valley's three-day forecast. Partly cloudy tonight, 30% chance of showers this evening, a low of 12 degrees. Tomorrow, a mix of sun and cloud, a slight chance of showers in the afternoon with the risk of a thunderstorm, a high of 24, feeling like 29 with the humidity. Tomorrow night, cloudy, 30% chance of showers, a low of 16, and for Thursday, cloudy, 40% chance of showers, a high of 22. I'm Cindy Klein with Renfrew and Arnprior's breaking and local news.

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0: Highway 17 has reopened between Wiley Road and Chalk River. The road closed earlier today after a collision involving a transport truck downed power lines in the area. Power is still out for many residents in Chalk River, and at the crash site where Wiley Road and the highway connect, motorists can currently expect single-lane alternating traffic. We'll have more details for you as they become available. I'm Steve Berard. 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

0: IFM in the afternoon. It's Wendy and Keith, and on this day in history, let's take it back a couple of years here because there are two pretty significant things that happened today. First of all, just a few short years ago, seems like it was yesterday, the Paris Olympics came to a close. Very weird that it's already been a couple of years. I think we're like right in the middle, right? Because, yeah, it's FIFA year, so that means two more years until we get another one.
1: Feels like we just had an Olympics, did we not?
0: Well, the summer-winter thing, so like summer Olympics, I guess you could say. So, yeah, so that's going to be L.A., right? I think that's when like Tom Cruise jumped off the big Hollywood sign, and that's going to be coming up soon. Wild. But I think biggest thing that happened today in history, Airbnb was founded.
1: Really?
0: Yeah.
1: Do we know the story of how it came to birth?
0: Probably some dude got sick of hotel reservations and then was like, hey, I can milk people for everything they're worth and disrupt an entire industry if I just make an app.
1: And I just add 20 million fees that don't make sense to every single thing.
0: Absolutely. And I mean, look at him now. When's the last time you used an Airbnb, actually?
1: So it's funny you ask that. I have a story for you that's coming up next on MyFM.
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0: My FM in the Afternoon. It's Wendy and Keith. And on this day, did I do?
1: That was pretty good.
0: I was going to say, that's how you did it. And I was just trying to make you proud.
1: It sounded like somebody punched you in the stomach there for a minute, but on this day.
0: Well, do I get a good settlement if I say you did? Like,
1: oh, hey, there's cameras in here. Yeah. I got proof.
0: Well, on this day, Airbnb was founded, and we were talking about how the last time, like how many times we've used Airbnb, and I've only used it a couple times because first off, the fees are outrageous. Like how many, because the fees, you think it's like $200, you're like, great. And then all of a sudden you get to 500 because there's 20 million cleaning fees. And then on top of that, they can charge you if they see like a remote out of place. It's crazy.
1: Yeah. I feel like in the last couple of years, it's gotten out of hand, but like in the first couple of the, you know, the glory years back when we first started.
0: There were glory years,
1: yeah,
0: for sure.
1: Absolutely. And I think it's with anything, like same with like Uber and all the other apps. Like there's a grace period where they have to kind of get you to enjoy the process of using it, so they make things as enjoyable. And then a couple of years in, they rip the band-aid off and they're like, oh yeah, by the way, now, like, if you leave the toilet seat up, $200.
0: Yeah, like that's a real thing. I've seen some wild videos on that. But I actually I'm going to Montreal soon, and we were going to book an Airbnb, but it was more expensive, smaller and more expensive than a hotel. And I was like, why would we do that? So yeah, it's just wild. So I didn't do it. But also too, not just the price deters me from getting an Airbnb, but their camera scandal still in the back of my mind.
1: I mean, it's a real thing, and it is a tough call, because I mean, like, you do have like the, I guess, like the added privacy of just, you know, being in like your own ish kind of space. Like, obviously it's somebody else's house, but it's not like you're sharing the same floor with like 300 other people.
0: Yeah.
1: But at the same time, yeah, like you said, like, I think the idea when all these apps start is like, it's supposed to drive prices down, because like competition makes everybody have to go lower. But somehow we ended up in a society that just makes the price of everything higher all the time.
0: And there's no cancellation like policy where they can cancel whenever. Like, I've literally been driving to one, true story, driving to the Eras concert, Taylor Swift in Toronto, and they canceled as I was driving there. Yeah. And I found out, by the way, that they canceled because my friend, she was waiting in the lobby and they were like, oh, we overbooked because of the concert. And so they canceled with her standing in front of them. And I was like, hold up. It was wild.
1: Or did they just like put up like a little blocker beside their eye and turn their head away and be like, oh.
0: Yeah. Well, so half were apartments and half were like rented out Airbnbs.
1: Okay.
0: It was like a first of its kind. You can look it up. It's like a first of its kind in Toronto. And so they basically were like, well, like, you would be in an apartment, not an Airbnb, and that's not part of the deal. And they like tried to brush it off. And I was like, oh. So, but with a hotel, you wouldn't have had to deal with that.
1: Except if it's the same people running the hotel and running the Airbnb, like, what's the difference?
0: Well, it was an apartment.
1: Oh.
0: So, yeah, I know. But either way, too much money.
1: So happy birthday, Airbnb.
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13: Here's the Valley's three-day forecast. Partly cloudy tonight, 30% chance of showers this evening, a low of 12 degrees. Tomorrow, a mix of sun and cloud, a slight chance of showers in the afternoon with the risk of a thunderstorm, a high of 24, feeling like 29 with the humidity. Tomorrow night, cloudy, 30% chance of showers, a low of 16. And for Thursday, cloudy, 40% chance of showers, a high of 22. I'm Cindy Klein with Renfrew and Arnprior's Breaking and Local News.

0: Highway 17 has reopened between Wiley Road and Chalk River. The road closed earlier today after a collision involving a transport truck downed power lines in the area. Power is still out for many residents in Chalk River, and at the crash site where Wiley Road and the highway connect, motorists can currently expect single-lane alternating traffic. We'll have more details for you as they become available. I'm Steve Berard. 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
2: I was distracted. And in traffic, I didn't feel it when the earthquake happened, but it really got me thinking, were you out drinking? Were you in the living room chilling, watching television? It's been a year now, think I figured out how to let you go and let communication die out. I know, you weren't down for forever and it's fine. I know, you weren't meant for each other and it's fine. But if the world was ending, you'd come over, right? You'd come over and you'd

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And there wouldn't be a reason why we would even have to say goodbye. If the world was ending, you'd come over right. Right. If the world was ending, you would come over right. Right.

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1: Yes, excellent. Okay, I was watching the look in your eye. You're like, what are we talking about? And I saw the panic. But your panic brought up a good point in that Summer is for Radio continues. You only have like 2 weeks left.
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1: It's 5 o'clock. Here's what's happening in Renfrew.
2: Good afternoon, I'm Cindy Klein. Partly cloudy tonight, a slight chance of showers and a low of 14 degrees. No injuries are reported after a transport truck crashed on Highway 17 earlier today. The highway had to be shut down between Wiley Road in Deep River and Main Street in Chalk River for several hours after the collision, which took down hydro lines. That sparked a major power outage involving over 5,400 homes and businesses stretching from just west of Pembroke right through Head Clara and Mariah Township. Hydro One was expecting to have the lights back on by 5 o'clock. County officials say emergency services are fully operational once again after disruptions to phone and cell coverage this morning. The outage affected Bell customers as well as networks that share their infrastructure and created issues for people attempting to call 911. County staff thank the public for their patience. A lot of money has been raised to boost the efforts of five worthy Ottawa Valley causes. The Cobden Civitan Club hosted its 31st annual golf tournament at the Oaks of Cobden on July 31st, bringing in $20,000. That money has been split evenly to support grief and bereavement programming at Hospice Renfrew, bulk produce programs for residents in need through ConnectWell Community Health, victim supports at Victim Services of Renfrew County, and equipment purchases at the hospitals in both Renfrew and Pembroke. It's ProTire Growing Up on the Farm. Local families building the future of agriculture one generation at a time, fueled by Kubota. Klaus and Joanna De Vries moved from the Netherlands to the Ottawa Valley to find space and opportunity to develop a farm of their own. Establishing Homestead De Vries in 2022, the dairy farm gives their three kids a life they couldn't find overseas.
3: We didn't have the opportunity to do a farm over there for all the rules and regulations there, and we have it here, and yeah, we are happy to learn our kids the way of life of farming and the outliving. And who knows, in the future, they can take over and continue with that.
2: You can hear the full interview on our website at renfrewtoday.ca. In sports, in Major League Baseball, the Jays play host to Boston tonight. Dylan Cease takes to the mound for Toronto against Patrick Sandoval of the Red Sox. I'm Cindy Klein with the news that keeps you connected to where you live. The Valley's three-day weather, next.
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7: Canada's main stock index rose in trading today, helped by broad-based gains, while U.S. markets were down. The S&P/TSX Composite Index was up 18 points at 36,476. In New York, the Dow Jones Industrial Average was down 184 points at 53,792. The S&P 500 index fell 25 points to 7,728, while the NASDAQ composite was also down 160 points at 26,445. The Canadian dollar traded for 71.81 cents U.S. after closing at 71.73 cents U.S. on Monday. The crude oil contract was up $1.31 at $83.46 per barrel, and the gold contract was up $7.50 at $4,427.20 an ounce. 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
2: Here's the Valley's three-day forecast. Partly cloudy tonight, 30% chance of showers this evening, a low of 12 degrees. Tomorrow, a mix of sun and cloud, a slight chance of showers in the afternoon, with the risk of a thunderstorm, a high of 24, feeling like 29 with the humidity. Tomorrow night, cloudy, 30% chance of showers, a low of 16, and for Thursday, cloudy, 40% chance of showers, a high of 22. I'm Cindy Klein with Renfrew and Arnprior's Breaking and Local News.

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0: time in the afternoon. It's Wendy and Keith. What in the word?
1: Word, word, word, word, word, word, word, word.
2: So yesterday did not go very well for you.
0: Should we try that word again, or do we just go for another word? I'm trying to think of how to get redemption the best.
2: I don't know if there is a way, but yeah, let's start again. So Wendy, you're going to give us a word. You're going to try and actually say it out loud first, and then we have to try and figure out what it means if we can decipher what you're going to say.
0: I was going to say, I made sure this word was a lot shorter than yesterday's because I think there was just too much sounding out, and so we made this one shorter.
2: Excuses. Let's go. What's the word?
0: Xeric.
2: Xeric.
0: Yes.
2: Spelled?
0: Xeric. Xeric.
2: I think we're just making stuff up at this point, but
0: I'm giving you a sentence.
2: Sure, let's do that.
0: She is a botanist who primarily studies xeric plants.
2: Wow. Let's just say plants that photosynthesize.
0: No. Think of that word you love so much, moist.
2: I don't know, like succulent plants?
0: So xeric means category.
2: Uh-oh, here we are. Oh.
0: Okay, anyways, it's about moisture is the point. Okay, bye. You didn't get it.
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12: The Ministry of Natural Resources is actively responding to numerous high-complexity wildland fires across the province. Rapidly evolving situations and extreme fire hazards are contributing to escalated fire behavior and producing smoke in many areas of the province. 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Ontario has activated additional frontline resources to help Ontarians access the support they need. Fire rangers and emergency personnel are working hard to suppress active fires and keep communities safe. Entering the area of an active wildland fire can hinder response efforts and compromise the safety of firefighting crews and emergency personnel. Please stay clear of wildland fires.
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0: My FM in the Afternoon. It's Wendy and Keith. And let's have an important conversation. Did you know that not everything you see on the internet is real?
1: Wait a minute.
0: Shocking, I know.
1: Hold, what? No.
0: I know. So here's the thing. There's this post from back in January that went viral. I know you love that saying. From a random dude, like no credentials, random account.
1: Sure.
0: And what he claimed, like back in January, was going to happen, that day is tomorrow. That day is finally going to approach tomorrow. And so people are panicking now. And so we're here to smooth that out and like bring back the calmness, basically.
1: All right. So you've teased me enough, Wendy. What are you actually talking about?
0: So Project Anchor, this is, again, a random, no credentials for this. So Project Anchor claims that the Earth will lose gravity on August 12th for 7 seconds.
1: So this reminds me of a little time back in the year 2000. A little thing called Y2K, when everybody thought all the computers were going to shut down because they couldn't handle a 00 instead of a 99, and all the panic ensued and it was literally nothing. This, no panic, and I'm going to assume also nothing.
0: Yes. So NASA did, like a spokesperson did make a statement. And here's what NASA, with full credentials, the Earth will not lose gravity on August 12th, 2026. Earth's gravity or total gravitational force is determined by its mass. The only way for Earth to lose gravity would be for the Earth system, the combined mass of its core, mantle, crust, ocean, terrestrial water, and atmosphere, to lose mass.
1: This might be a little awkward, but I have been pumping Ozempic directly into the ground, so...
0: Related?
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14: Here's the Valley's three-day forecast. Partly cloudy tonight. 30% chance of showers this evening, a low of 12 degrees. Tomorrow, a mix of sun and cloud, a slight chance of showers in the afternoon with the risk of a thunderstorm. A high of 24, feeling like 29 with the humidity. Tomorrow night, cloudy, 30% chance of showers, a low of 16. And for Thursday, cloudy, 40% chance of showers, a high of 22. 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

0: 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It's Wendy and Keith, and it's time for you to choose free gas or groceries for a year.
1: 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You're going to end out the summer. Before the kids go back to school, you're taking a roadie. What are you going to pick? Free gas, free groceries. Both could come in very handy.
0: Very true. The choice is yours. But just for you to have a chance, you have to make sure that you enter those codes on our website.
1: Yeah, we give out the pins every day at 8, 11, 2, and 3. 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Every code is different, every code is special, and everyone can get you one more chance to win. 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

0: It's 6 o'clock. Here's what's happening in Renfrew.
1: Good evening, I'm Cindy Klein. Just a slight chance of showers this evening, a low of 14 degrees. The lights are back on and traffic is moving again on Highway 17 after a closure of several hours in the Upper Ottawa Valley earlier today. A transport truck crashed on the highway this morning and took down power lines, closing the highway between Deep River and Chalk River and leaving thousands of homes and businesses in the dark. The OPP reported there were no injuries in the collision and the hydro has since come back on. Upper Ottawa Valley OPP have charged a 27-year-old Killaloe resident following a child sexual exploitation investigation. Police say officers executed a search warrant at a Killaloe home on July 30th. The accused faces numerous criminal code charges, including abduction, luring, sexual assault, sexual interference, extortion, and offenses related to child sexual abuse material. The investigation is ongoing. The Cobden Civitan Club is glowing after another successful fundraising effort over the Civic Long Weekend. Their 31st annual golf tournament brought players from across the Ottawa Valley to the Oaks of Cobden to raise $20,000. That money has been split evenly between five local organizations, including Pembroke Regional Hospital and Renfrew Victoria Hospital, Victim Services of Renfrew County, Hospice Renfrew, and ConnectWell Community Health. It's ProTire growing up on the farm. Local families building the future of agriculture one generation at a time, fueled by Kubota. Renfrew's Homestead DeVries produces close to 40,000 liters of dairy each month. And the team of Klaus and Joanna DeVries continue to navigate the provincial dairy quota system for ways to grow the business in order to secure its future for their three kids.
2: Everything is going to be more expensive, so at the end you need more milk coming in to reach your goals.
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1: 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In sports around the Bald Diamonds, the Blue Jays are home to Boston tonight. First pitch is at 7:07. I'm Cindy Klein with the news that keeps you connected to where you live. The Valley's three-day weather, next.
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1: Here's the Valley's three-day forecast. Partly cloudy tonight, 30% chance of showers this evening, a low of 12 degrees. Tomorrow, a mix of sun and cloud, a slight chance of showers in the afternoon with the risk of a thunderstorm, a high of 24, feeling like 29 with the humidity. Tomorrow night, cloudy, 30% chance of showers, a low of 16. And for Thursday, cloudy, 40% chance of showers, a high of 22. I'm Cindy Klein with Renfrew and Arnprior's breaking and local news.

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2: 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Ontario has activated additional frontline resources to help Ontarians access the support they need. Fire rangers and emergency personnel are working hard to suppress active fires and keep communities safe. Entering the area of an active wildland fire can hinder response efforts and compromise the safety of firefighting crews and emergency personnel. 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
8: Here's the Valley's three-day forecast. Partly cloudy tonight, 30% chance of showers this evening, a low of 12 degrees. Tomorrow, a mix of sun and cloud, a slight chance of showers in the afternoon, with the risk of a thunderstorm, a high of 24, feeling like 29 with the humidity. Tomorrow night, cloudy, 30% chance of showers, a low of 16. And for Thursday, cloudy, 40% chance of showers, a high of 22. I'm Cindy Klein with Renfrew and Arnprior's Breaking and Local News.

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2: 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Jamie's back tomorrow, and we'll talk about this. 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
11: 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Johnny Cash, Jerry Lee Lewis, Carl Perkins, and Elvis Presley assembled at Sun Records Studio in Memphis. 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
5: Here's the Valley's three-day forecast. Partly cloudy tonight, 30% chance of showers this evening, a low of 12 degrees. Tomorrow, a mix of sun and cloud, a slight chance of showers in the afternoon, with the risk of a thunderstorm, a high of 24, feeling like 29 with the humidity. Tomorrow night, cloudy, 30% chance of showers, a low of 16. And for Thursday, cloudy, 40% chance of showers, a high of 22. I'm Cindy Klein with Renfrew and Arne Prior's breaking and local news.

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